learn to play them drums. Look at that mama, she got it sticking in the cameraman. And we could have some. And he's up there. What's that? Hawaiian noises. He's banging on the bongos like a chimpanzee. Oh, that ain't working.

Liquid spirit. 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Liquid spirit. Clap your hands now.

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And the first time you touched me,

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1: 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Well, I don't know what everybody's here. Hey, what's going on, man? Yeah, she's at home. Yeah, she's at home.